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10: 50s tonight, a little bit of fog around overnight. Otherwise, partial sunshine and even warmer for your Thursday afternoon. Temperatures between 75 and 80. Even a touch of humidity in the air on Friday. There will be a front approaching later in the day, which could mean a few showers, but that moves away for the weekend with cooler highs in the 60s for both days over the weekend with sunshine. From Stormwatch 9 Weather Center, I'm meteorologist Kevin Skorupa.

0: All right, amigos, welcome back. It's Rich Valdez filling in for the great one, Mark Levin. Mark will be with you guys tomorrow. You know the phone number. I want to get to your calls, 877-381-3811, 877-381-3811. And we're talking about this amazing incident, right, that happened in the air. We've got a clip here from Itzhak Lieber. He was on the Fly Dubai flight today saying, hey, look, there's a crazy man with a knife. This is one of those things that just amazes me, right? I don't get up every day thinking I'm going to deal with something like this, but these people, they all had to deal with this. Check this out.
1: We are here on the plane for Dubai. We are here on the plane. There was a crazy man with a knife who stabbed one of the pilots. We jumped and helped the pilot. Friends, everything is okay. Friends, everything is okay now. As you can see, we are landing in Saudi Arabia. You can see I'm fine. That's it. We'll see in a few minutes what will happen when we land.
0: We're going to see in a few minutes what happens when we land. Well, they got the bad guy. They got the other guy that was injured, the other pilot that he stabbed. Man, wild stuff. If this isn't evidence of how serious things have gotten, I don't know what is. Give me your thoughts on this. 877-381-3811. Let's go to Miami and check in with John. John, go right ahead. You're on with Rich Valdez here on the Mark Levin Show.
2: Hey, Rich Valdez, what's that ass? I miss your show at night. You know, I used to be always excited driving my truck through the GW Bridge pretty much at night listening to you.
0: Oh, thank you.
2: But, yeah, definitely, you know, I was listening to the Chris Plant show earlier today, and a caller called in and brought up a pretty valid point about how these Muslims are also, you know, allowed to fly planes. There should be some more of a stricter, I don't know, some sort of checks and balances with these guys getting pilot licenses. You get what I'm saying?
0: Yeah, I mean, I think the issue with that is, you know, you have this radical Islamization is even affecting the people in Islamic countries, right? This is an airline that came out of Dubai. Dubai is one of the countries, along with Saudi Arabia, that has, I think they've effectively banned any financial aid for students that want to study abroad in England. And the reason being, they're saying, we're not going to help you, we're not going to pay for school if you go to school in the UK. It's because they're coming back radicalized. So, you know, if you talk to the Muslims in Dubai, in Saudi Arabia, they're usually the first ones to tell you that they have a terrorism problem, because it's just like the same problem we have, right? The same one the Jews have. These people are not, they're not content until they're killing someone, right? This is what they stand for. And when I say these people, I mean the radical Islamist. It's not just Muslims. So I think you can have Muslims that fly planes all day, but I don't think there's a test that you could give, right? And just say, hey, listen, are you a radical Islamist terrorist? I think that's the question, right, that we would want to ask, and I don't think anybody's going to answer that honestly. So I understand what you're saying, but I don't think there's any way of enforcing something like that, because it would be, you know, it would be biased in many ways. The bigger issue here is, how do we prevent it, and how do we police it, right? And I think in the United States, they used a lot of intelligence gathering, things of that nature. I think these are the things that we have to ratchet up and work with these partners in Saudi Arabia, in Dubai, anywhere else that we have a shared goal of eliminating radical Islamist terrorists. John in Miami, thanks for listening to my show. By the way, new show every night on my iHeart feed. Check that out when you get a chance. Rich Valdez, This Is America. And I'll give you an update on that and everything else when we come back. It's Rich Valdez sitting in for the great one, Mark Levin.
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14: 50s tonight, a little bit of fog around overnight. Otherwise, partial sunshine and even warmer for your Thursday afternoon. Temperatures between 75 and 80. Even a touch of humidity in the air on Friday. There will be a front approaching later in the day, which could mean a few showers, but that moves away for the weekend with cooler highs in the 60s for both days over the weekend with sunshine. From Stormwatch 9 Weather Center, I'm meteorologist Kevin Skorupa.
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0: is storming the cockpit. I'm Lisa Lacera, Fox News. It happened after the co-pilot of a Fly Dubai jet traveling from the UAE to Israel began stabbing the captain, who lost control of the plane and went into a dive. President Trump says Israeli Prime Minister Benjamin Netanyahu told him a plumber was the first person through the cockpit door.
1: He ripped, with the G-forces as they were, he ripped this guy out of the seat, threw him back, the crowd got him, the passengers got him, grabbed him.
0: And the president says the plumber pulled up on the yoke, leveling the plane, which he knew how to do from watching a TV show. An off-duty flight crew landed the jet safely in Saudi Arabia, where the co-pilot was arrested. It's not clear if the man intended to take hostages or is intent on crashing the plane, which had many Israelis on board. The British prime minister points the finger at Iran over the incident that sparked a terror alert at a U.S.-run airbase.
2: Andy Burnham says there are strong indications Iran played a part in the events of Saturday night near RAF Fairford. Five men arrested after masked figures were seen with vans near the airbase used for bombing runs on the Islamic Republic. It's the first time any government official has confirmed that suspicions point towards Tehran.
3: But of course, it remains an ongoing, complex and serious police investigation. And of course, we are working closely with our colleagues in the United States of America.
2: All arrested men remain under investigation but have been released on bail. Police found gasoline in the vans.
0: Fox's Jonathan Savage in London. A man has been arrested on suspicion of plotting an attack on the Texas Capitol building in Austin. Benny Caldera Jr. could face charges, including felony terroristic threat against a public servant. In a statement on social media, Governor Greg Abbott said Texas will not tolerate threats of violence against our Capitol. 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
9: 50s tonight, a little bit of fog around overnight. Otherwise, partial sunshine and even warmer for your Thursday afternoon. Temperatures between 75 and 80. Even a touch of humidity in the air on Friday. There will be a front approaching later in the day, which could mean a few showers, but that moves away for the weekend with cooler highs in the 60s for both days over the weekend with sunshine. From Stormwatch 9 Weather Center, I'm meteorologist Kevin Skorupa.

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7: 50s tonight, a little bit of fog around overnight. Otherwise, partial sunshine and even warmer for your Thursday afternoon. Temperatures between 75 and 80. Even a touch of humidity in the air on Friday. There will be a front approaching later in the day, which could mean a few showers, but that moves away for the weekend with cooler highs in the 60s for both days over the weekend with sunshine. From Stormwatch 9 Weather Center, I'm meteorologist Kevin Skorupa.
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8: Praise for the heroes. I'm Lee Silicera, Fox News. Israeli Prime Minister Benjamin Netanyahu with gratitude for the passengers and the captain of the Fly Dubai jet after he was attacked by the co-pilot on a flight from the UAE to Tel Aviv.
9: The pilot who was there was an Indian pilot with very badly wounded. He's fighting, I think, for his life right now. But in an act of unbelievable courage, he managed to unlock the door to the cockpit.
8: On Fox's Hannity, once that happened, an Israeli man, a plumber, rushed in and subdued the co-pilot, then leveled the jet, which was in a dive. A secondary flight crew took over flying the plane moments later. Netanyahu was asked if Iran was responsible.
9: We see signs of not only from them, but from their proxies, that they're interested in perpetrating attacks, certainly by Hamas and by Hezbollah.
8: The co-pilot, an Omani national, is in custody in Saudi Arabia, where the jet made an emergency landing. Saying they've overstayed their welcome, Secretary of State Marco Rubio has ordered Iran's foreign minister and his delegation to the UN General Assembly to leave New York ahead of schedule. That's according to the Associated Press. The Trump administration had granted them visas with severe restrictions to attend the meeting. Tennessee officials were unable to carry out the execution of convicted murderer Krista Pike after she apparently was still awake when she didn't respond to two doses of one of the drugs used.
10: Pike was originally scheduled to be put to death Wednesday morning before a federal court of appeals voted to pause the execution. The three-judge panel voted 2-1 to consider whether allegations of childhood sexual abuse and its effect on Pike was fully considered at trial.
8: Fox's Gernal Scott, America's listening to Fox News.
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8: Federal immigration judge clears the way for the deportation of a Wisconsin mosque leader, citing foreign policy and national security concerns.
14: Salah Sarsour, who holds a U.S. green card, can be deported. That decision from an immigration judge here in Chicago, who cites Sarsour's past convictions decades ago for attacks on Israeli soldiers. The Department of Homeland Security has referred to the Milwaukee mosque leader as a terrorist who lied on his green card application. Sarsour denies the claim, saying he was tortured into confessions. He's also been outspoken in support of Palestinians, which he calls free speech. Sarsour was arrested by ICE agents earlier this year before a federal judge ordered his release. He plans to appeal the latest decision. In Chicago, Jeff Manosso, Fox News.
8: An artificial intelligence creator is being sued over a hacking incident.
15: A California nonprofit is suing OpenAI, attempting to hold OpenAI legally responsible for the actions of its agents. An OpenAI agent breached another tech company, Hugging Face, over the summer. Wired says the group Legal Advocates for Safe Science and Technology is accusing OpenAI of violating California law, specifically California's Comprehensive Computer Data Access and Fraud Act. The suit doesn't seek financial damages. Instead, it asks the court for relief so OpenAI would be barred from developing AI agents that can autonomously hack other entities. Jenico Sola, Fox News.
8: Inflation slowed a bit last month as Americans ramped up their spending. The Commerce Department says consumer prices rose 3.4% in August compared with a year earlier, below the 3.7% economists had forecast. Excluding the volatile energy and food categories, inflation also came in lower than expectations, rising 3% in August from a year ago. I'm Lisa Lacera. This is Fox News.

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7: Is she conscious? What's her condition? I'm Dave Anthony, Fox News. We still don't know. The morning after a convicted killer survived an execution in Tennessee, getting two injections that were not lethal.
8: They went through two rounds, and she was still breathing at the end. It was very ragged. She lifted her head up and was looking around at one point.
7: Catherine Sweeney was a media witness and says Krista Pike also complained her arm hurt and was burning, and was last heard behind a closed curtain snoring loudly before being taken to a hospital.
9: Pike was convicted at age 18 of a brutal murder of a 19-year-old classmate. This is the second botched execution in Tennessee this year. The governor is demanding a full investigation, and for now, all executions suspended in Tennessee for the rest of the year.
7: Fox's Steve Harrigan. A search continues near the California coast for a missing patient on board a medevac helicopter flight.
10: It crashed shortly after takeoff, and from what we understand from last night, there were four people recovered from the aircraft.
7: Coast Guard LA Sector Commander Stacy Cressy, two of the four survived. He was radicalized by Islamists. That's what Israel's Prime Minister tells Fox about the co-pilot who attacked the captain and tried to crash a Fly Dubai flight. Benjamin Netanyahu also praised the passengers who stopped him and landed the plane safely as superheroes, preventing a 9/11 style attack.
11: Because of the courage of these people, I think they tell the world that you can't fight these

0: Renee Good's family has filed a wrongful death lawsuit against the federal government after she was killed in January, shot in her car in Minneapolis protesting an ICE operation.
1: Good's family says she wasn't using her car in a threatening way, calling the shooting illegal. The Trump administration has defended the action, saying the agent opened fire in self-defense.
0: Fox's Jeff Manasso. The Supreme Court has agreed to consider a challenge to the Trump administration denying bond hearings to immigrants who are challenging their deportations. 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
9: Up into the 70s today, that same blend of clouds and some sunshine and a light breeze out of the southwest this afternoon. Only dropping into the 60s tonight as warmer air continues to move in, and that means 75 to 80 for highs on Friday. There will be the chance of a couple of late day showers. That'll be a front coming through, knocking temperatures back into the 60s for highs with partial sunshine this weekend. From Stormwatch 9 Weather Center, I'm meteorologist Kevin Scarupa.

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5: I appreciate the endorsement.
3: John Sununu and Donald Trump, making life more expensive for Granite Staters.
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9: A Trump crackdown goes to the U.S. Supreme Court. On Lisa Brady, Fox News. The justices will consider an immigration policy that denies bond hearings for immigrants and whether people living in the U.S. illegally should remain in detention while challenging deportation.
10: The case is brought by a Brazilian man who authorities say illegally entered the U.S. 2 decades ago and applied for asylum in 2016. An immigration judge determined detention was mandatory following his arrest in 2025. The Trump administration defends the policy and says it is legal, pointing to a provision of a 1996 immigration law.
9: Fox's Jared Halpern at the White House. The Trump administration is being sued over a deadly ICE confrontation.
11: The family of Rene Good is accusing the Trump administration of negligence and of civil rights violations, demanding a jury trial and damages. Good was part of a group of anti-ICE activists that tracked and blocked agents in January during Operation Metro Surge.
9: Fox's Jeff Manasso. The administration says the agent opened fire in self-defense. Good's family says she was not using her car in a threatening way. Still no word on the condition of convicted killer Krista Pike, hospitalized after an attempted execution in Tennessee last night when she was given 2 doses of what should have been a lethal injection. Success for SpaceX.
12: 3, 2, 1, ignition. And liftoff. Go Falcon, go Dragon, and go Crew 13.
9: The joint mission with NASA postponed by a faulty valve last month, launching less than an hour ago.
13: All 9 Merlin engines on the first stage at maximum thrust of 1.7 million pounds.
9: Sending 4 crew members to the International Space Center, 2 Americans, a Russian, and a Canadian astronaut of Ukrainian heritage. One of their tasks, to study how specialized exercise regimens could reduce the impact of long-duration space flight. 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
3: I'm Jerry Willis, and this is the Fox Business Report.
4: Stocks opened higher but then turned negative. The latest report on manufacturing was disappointing. The ISM report came in with a reading of 54.5, though it suggests business continues to improve. The reading was weaker than expected. Also, prices paid jumped to the highest level since May. That renews concerns about inflation. Micron Technology reported an upbeat quarter. Its forecast is optimistic, but MarketWatch says analysts want to know when the supply of chips for AI will catch up to demand. Shares are lower. Tech consulting firm Accenture shares are up 22% after reporting strong earnings and an optimistic forecast for the year. It suggests Accenture's consulting business is holding up against fears of disruption from AI. That's your Fox Business Report. I'm Ginny Cosilda. Invested in you.
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8: When out-of-town work crews come to do a job in Lebanon, the number one lunch spot on their radar is Marsh Brothers Deli. 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
9: Mixture of clouds and sunshine remain through the afternoon with temperatures hovering around in the 70s. We eventually drop only into the 60s as a southwesterly breeze continues to feed in milder air. And that means 75 to 80 for highs with some humidity in the air Friday and a front coming through with a chance of a few passing showers. That'll knock temperatures back into the 60s for both days this weekend with partial sunshine. From the Stormwatch 9 Weather Center, I'm meteorologist Kevin Skorupa.
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0: And we have returned. Let us go to the telephones. A lot to talk about our wacky culture. Let's go to Gary, calling from Rockville, Maryland.
1: Hey, Chris, I love your program, man. You're doing a knock it out of the park. I'm actually from Tennessee, and compliments of Biden's open borders for all those years. Somebody needs to tell the guys in Tennessee that just take some of that fentanyl, it would not have missed. Not making fun of death, but they would not have missed.
0: Yeah, just we should. You're saying we should bring Joe Biden in himself to give the murderer an overdose of fentanyl because we know how effective that is.
1: He could have got the job done.
0: Yeah, we had more than 44,000 fentanyl deaths last year. Was that last year? Maybe it was it. No, that's last year. More than 44,000 fentanyl deaths. And that's down dramatically from previous years where Joe Biden was in charge. And so we can kill our kids across the country with the help of drug cartels and the Democrat Party. Gary, have you noticed that the best friend the Democrat Party, well, the best friend the cartels have in Latin America, the Democrat Party, the open borders Democrat Party, the wave them in Democrat, don't arrest anybody Democrat Party. And in Iran, I talked about this yesterday, the Islamic Revolution in Iran, they put out a 25-page document yesterday explaining why everybody in the United States should vote for Democrats. That's kind of revealing, isn't
1: it? You're right.
0: Yeah, yeah.
1: Very revealing.
0: Yeah, very, very revealing. And if you're a Democrat voter, you're voting for terrorists and drug cartels. You're mental. I think you might be mental. 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
4: Chris Pappas looked voters in the eye and lied. 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
6: true,
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6: Matt.
5: Yes, it is. 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
6: true.
5: Is.
6: That is not true.
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6: No, that is not true.
4: 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Corrupt. 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
12: Mixture of clouds and sunshine remain through the afternoon with temperatures hovering around in the 70s. We eventually drop only into the 60s as a southwesterly breeze continues to feed in milder air. And that means 75 to 80 for highs with some humidity in the air Friday and a front coming through with a chance of a few passing showers. That'll knock temperatures back into the 60s for both days this weekend with partial sunshine. From the Stormwatch 9 Weather Center, I'm meteorologist Kevin Skorupa.
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6: Mixture of clouds and sunshine remain through the afternoon with temperatures hovering around in the 70s. We eventually drop only into the 60s as a southwesterly breeze continues to feed in milder air. And that means 75 to 80 for highs with some humidity in the air Friday. And a front coming through with a chance of a few passing showers. That'll knock temperatures back into the 60s for both days this weekend with partial sunshine. From the Stormwatch 9 Weather Center, I'm meteorologist Kevin Skorupa.
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20: Welcome back, everyone, to the Grace Curley Show. Happy Friday, Junior, to all of you. We have a wonderful show prepared for you today. Definitely going to dig in more to the miracle that occurred yesterday because of the heroics of the passengers on board that Fly Dubai flight bound for Tel Aviv and what went on. We're getting a more clear picture now of what went on in the cockpit, of what went on with the passengers, and how this man, this Omani pilot, was cleared to fly this plane headed for Israel. There's still confusion there, how this fell through the cracks, how there was the security oversight, and there's building frustration with both Fly Dubai and the UAE, and we will break it all down. Like I said, a lot of firsthand accounts. The pilot who

0: Misery and Gin, another one of his great songs, another one of Dr. Meany's favorites, I think. All right, we'll be back with Tim Dunn to talk about this story, this tragic story of a candidate who's been doing the Kennedy impersonation. 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
2: Howie Carr is back.
0: 508 says, I'm late but heard the beer tune. Which Dem got lugged? Dr. Peter Meany got lugged. He's running for state rep against Donald Wong, the Republican incumbent from Saugus. And we do not know whether Dr. Meany is a friend of Dr. McGillicuddy. But joining us now, this is a great story. It's on the Herald website. It was just posted a few minutes ago. We've got the police reports. We'll be posting the police reports soon. We'll do a reel on this. But joining us now is Tim Dunn. He's the Herald reporter who broke the story just now. Tim, this is another great story.
8: Oh, it certainly is, Howie. It looks like these rookie state rep candidates for the Democrats have learned from Steve Kerrigan quite well.
0: How about Representative John Long, who pissed his pants when he got arrested last year? Remember that one? I mean, it's it never ends. And Representative LaBeef from Quincy, he was from Worcester. He was trying to drive home to Worcester, and he ended up in Quincy and ran into some stone walls, and they found 18 Dr. McGillicuddy's. He was a wild Irish grape man. Yeah, I mean, it just goes on and on and on. So did you talk to this guy, Meany, or did he just send you that statement about his alcoholic father?
8: He just sent me that statement. I emailed him. I couldn't get his number. I couldn't find it. But, he just sent me that statement. He has that all over his campaign website, too.
0: Right.
8: Listing how his father was an alcoholic.
0: Yeah, so, you know, I guess it runs in the family. And he also apologized for insulting all the police. And how about the standers-by? He told everybody to go bleep themselves.
8: Oh, yeah, everybody was the enemy. Howie, I guess the name fits him pretty well. I wonder what he's like in the dentist chair.
0: I prefer to go to a painless dentist, like Perfect Smiles. I don't want anybody who's going to treat me mean. Dr. Meany. And so he's running against Donald Wong. I mean, Donald Wong's been in there for a long time. He's a good guy. He's in the Republican leadership, and they're trying to pick him off. But how did they come up with this tosspot, this drunkard?
8: I have no idea. It must have slipped through the cracks, because otherwise, you know, he's a Navy veteran, and you know, and he's got all the progressive bells and whistles. You know, it must have slipped through the cracks. But you know, I guess he's not anything if he's not truthful, Holly. Especially, I was dying when I wrote about how he told the cop, "Of course I hit the house. Of course I was driving." You know, this happened along with the police report beforehand.
0: How about when he doesn't like female police officers? Well, whatever happened? I thought it was believe all women for the Democrats. I thought they, they supported the Equal Rights Amendment and, you know, all that great stuff, you know? But he seems to really dislike women.
8: Hey, he's just showing how Democrats are the party of women, Howie. You know, he's just showing how much he really loves them.
0: Yeah, this is great stuff, and you can go to the Herald, BostonHerald.com and read the whole story. And again, we're going to put out a reel on it, and it's he's trying to be a family man, but is this how a family man really operates? You know, screaming and yelling and driving drunk and on Halloween, it's.
8: Without a license too, it's just befitting.
0: He didn't have a license. I didn't notice that. He didn't have a license.
8: Yeah, he was on probation still. His license was suspended from the previous one from a year before.
0: Oh, that's the one on Halloween. His license was suspended. So in addition to being, he could have been charged with impersonating a state rep. He also could have been charged with impersonating Ted Kennedy, driving without a license. while drunk.
8: That was his goal.
0: He's another Kmart Kennedy. Thank you, Tim Dunn from the Boston Herald. Great story. I'm Howie Carr. 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
10: A new report from New Hampshire Housing finds rent growth has slowed, but affordability pressures remain and housing challenges have workforce and economic impacts. In

0: $2.26. In 11 of New Hampshire's 13 cities, the median rent in the city exceeded the state's median wage, according to the report. Just Franklin and Berlin defied the trend. I'm Rob Roberts.
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2: U.S. service members head to the Middle East. I'm Lisa Brady, Fox News. Two U.S. officials confirming to Fox the Theodore Roosevelt Carrier Strike Group and a Marine Expeditionary Unit are being sent to the region, adding about 10,000 more sailors and Marines to the Middle East. It'll be the third U.S. aircraft carrier in the region. This as President Trump suggests Iran may have a connection to yesterday's attack on a flight to Israel.
3: The Fly Dubai co-pilot accused of trying to intentionally crash an Israel-bound jet this week could be linked to Iran. President Trump says.
4: I would say the answer based on what I'm hearing is yes, but we're working on it right now.
3: The president's comments follow Israeli Prime Minister Benjamin Netanyahu's assessment on Fox and Friends that the co-pilot underwent radical indoctrination. Passengers on the flight described a harrowing scene. The pilot was stabbed by the co-pilot. Passengers and crew members were able to retake control of the aircraft and make an emergency landing in Saudi Arabia.
2: Fox's Jared Halpern at the White House. Meantime, a sixth person arrested in a possible plot to attack a U.S.-run airbase in England. Counterterrorism police in Britain say the new suspect is a dual U.K.-Iranian national. Iran has denied involvement. Lawyers for a convicted killer in Tennessee say she is alive in critical condition at a hospital after a failed execution attempt last night.
5: I don't think we could ever know what it was like to go through that time, but I do know that really was her biggest fear. It was not a fear of dying. It was a fear of a prolonged, painful, traumatic death.
2: Stephen Farrell, one of the lawyers for Krista Pike, who was convicted in the torture murder of a classmate more than 30 years ago. Pike surviving two lethal injection doses. An investigation continues. In Massachusetts, a judge just rejecting a defense motion to acquit Lindsay Clancy in the killing of her three children after the recent hung jury and mistrial. 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
5: Mixture of clouds and sunshine remain through the afternoon with temperatures hovering around in the 70s. We eventually drop only into the 60s as a southwesterly breeze continues to feed in milder air. And that means 75 to 80 for highs with some humidity in the air Friday and a front coming through with a chance of a few passing showers. That'll knock temperatures back into the 60s for both days this weekend with partial sunshine. From a Stormwatch 9 Weather Center, I'm meteorologist Kevin Skorupa.
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7: I made my arms short, and I roamed the backyard, and I chased the neighborhood cats, and I growled, and I roared.
8: Calm down, Counselor Losey. You're running against a drunkard. You should be, if you could just stop kicking the cats and hurting your dog, Bud, you might have been able to get reelected. 844-500-4242. You know, it's often said that endorsements don't really mean anything. But I think when it comes to Democrats, there's one endorsement that really is important. Did you see this? It's not getting a lot of play in the in regime-controlled media because they think it's a bad look. But the Islamic Revolutionary Guard Corps, these are the people that have been terrorizing Iranians and everybody in the Mideast and more generally the whole world for the last 47 years, they have put out a 25-page letter addressed to the American people urging them to oppose Republicans. They've endorsed the Democrats. A 25-page letter. America's national security and the lives of its service members are entrusted to someone who is not only an inveterate liar. Wow. Takes one to know one, doesn't it, Iranians? They signed the memo of understanding and then violated it instantaneously. But is also an insanely avaricious man. Again, talk about projection. These are the people that have these mansions all over the world that they've money they've stolen from the Iranian people. The letter accuses Trump of concealing the quote-unquote peaceful nature of Iran's nuclear program. Oh boy. Jonathan Turley put out a tweet, an X on this. Catchy IRG slogans to come. Ride a blue wave through the Hormuz to cheaper gas. I told you Trump was bad. And let's make Iran great again.
9: Ha, ha, ha, ha.
8: All right, and someone in at Scott Johnson on Paraline blog said, this is my slogan, the Dems, they're talking Shiite. Yes, they are. 844-500-4242. You know, Mara Healey's always saying she's cracking down on SNAP fraud, you know, food stamp fraud. She's working her rear end off on this stuff. I'd like to read you a story. The Herald, I don't know if the Herald will be working on this tomorrow. We should do this for the Saturday paper, the Sunday paper. This just came out this afternoon. Worcester man indicted for SNAP fraud. His name is John Doe. I prefer to call him Juan. Juan Doe. He has been indicted by a federal grand jury for using the identity of a deceased U.S. citizen from Puerto Rico. This is the way they always work. To obtain food stamp benefits, mass health benefits, and a mass identification card. Mass health, that's Medicaid. God forbid any of these people should ever have to pay for their own food or their own medical care or for anything. John Doe, whose true identity is unknown at this time, is charged with unlawfully obtaining SNAP benefits, false representation of a Social Security number, false statements relating to health care matters, and aggravated identity theft. He was convicted in September 2012 in Worcester Superior Court of assault and battery with a dangerous weapon, to wit, a gun, as well as trafficking cocaine. So he's an illegal alien cocaine dealer, for which he was sentenced to state prison to 8 to 10 years and 11 to 15 years, respectively, on each charge. So he gets out of prison in January of 2022. And again, you can't blame this one totally on Mara, because Charlie Parker, the rhino Democrat, really a Democrat governor, was still in. He used the stolen identity to apply for SNAP benefits. According to the charging documents, the DTA employee noted in the file, this is the welfare worker who was, you know, putting together his application, assessing his application, noted in the file, quote, death match, three question marks, reviewing with supervisor, unquote, apparently indicating that the Social Security number that Juan Doe allegedly provided corresponded to a deceased person. So in other words, they knew it was fraudulent, Jared. They knew it was fraudulent. Would you care to guess whether his application was approved or disproved, knowing it was fraudulent?
9: Absolutely approved.
8: Absolutely.
9: 100%. Just stamp.
8: The application, this is from the feds, the U.S. attorney. The application was ultimately approved by the Mass DTA, and John Doe allegedly proceeded to collect food stamps benefits. In total, from April 2022, when Charlie Parker was governor, through February 2026, when Mara Healey was governor, Juan Doe allegedly applied for and collected approximately $12,623 in SNAP benefits under the stolen deceased citizen's identity. I'm sure that all the people who are very angry about the lone juror owing $12,600 could not possibly care any less about this illegal alien coke dealer and overall cholo collecting $12,623 in food stamp fraud. 844-500-4242. So there's another, the main wire, their reporters must be getting the job done, because they're getting attacked right and left. Happened again today. Reporter Joe Sokol was conducting reporting from public property near a methadone treatment center clinic in Bangor on Odlin Road, when a driver confronted him and attempted to interfere with his work. The driver apparently recognized Sokol as a reporter and confronted him in an apparent attempt to interfere with his reporting. The driver then allegedly attempted to strike Sokol with a vehicle, characterizing, and the incident was characterized as an attempted killing. Sokol was able to get out of the vehicle's path and was not injured. Let's play the cut of this is video of the, or audio of the actual incident where the welfare recipient likely tried to run down the main wire reporter.
10: We have somebody right now.
11: Hello.
10: How you doing, bud?
11: Thank you.
10: You all right?
11: Yeah. You
10: doing good?
11: Yeah. Kind of invading people's privacy here. Confidentiality. You realize that?
10: I'm invading people's privacy.
11: Yeah.
10: By being in public with a camera and doing a report.
11: Yeah. Videoing across the road.
10: Okay.
11: What's up, bud? Come on.
10: What can I do for you? Okay. And we have another person, essentially probably intoxicated. There is no way to tell. But what I will
8: Does
10: say
8: he know
10: is
8: Dr. Meany?
10: Multiple people did get in cars. They...
8: Was Dr. Meany in Bangor? The candidate against Representative Wong? Apparently intoxicated. I didn't hear him swearing, though, so it probably wasn't Dr. Meany. So, they got the driver's license, and the main wire said it will cooperate with police, Bangor police, as they investigate both the driver and the circumstances preceding the encounter. The main wire's been reporting on this methadone treatment center because they've received roughly $25 million in taxpayer funding. And they've all a number of their reporters. John Featherston has been attacked in Lewiston at a city council meeting, and he was hit in Biddeford. A man was later charged with assault in connection with that incident. I thought he was kind of intimidated or menaced, I should say, in the Oaks in Portland at a Graham Plattner rally. As they were marching around a porta potty or something, they were coming. Some guy was dressed as a bear, right? Another time, a tire on Featherston's vehicle was slashed after another anti-ICE demonstration in Scarborough. He's received multiple death threats, and protesters in Biddeford have chanted his home address. He subsequently had his tires slashed again. Now they're trying to run down reporters. We used to have a methadone clinic near the Herald in the South End. Never had any incidents like this, though. Would see the drivers would come in. They were hauling away big dig dirt. This was a long time ago now. These were big dig dirt haulers, and they would come down. They would come into the clinic, and they would get their little cups, and they would down the cup, and then they would get into these giant trucks, and you go, holy bleep. I'm hoping I don't have to do any assignments outside today, that I have to go out onto the highway when these guys are on it, on the expressway, stoned out of their minds. 844-500-4242. 12 grand buys a lot of lobster. It sure does. Sure does. 12,000, and they knew he was a fraudster. That's the thing. They knew he was a crook. And they let it, and they gave it to him anyway. They're probably afraid of being accused of being racist if they didn't give it to him. 844-500-4242. The U.S. economy is accelerating, but you know Trump's not getting any credit for it. He's saying he gave an interview today, and he said he gave himself an A+ on his term. And he also said, you know, the problem is the voters don't care about the border because it's not a problem anymore. So, you know, out of sight, out of mind. But the thing is, it's, you know, Biden's invaders they let into the country, they're still killing people on a daily basis. I mean, they got to make people remember what's been going on here. 844-500-4242. Tom, you're next with Howie Carr. Go ahead, Tom.
12: Yeah, enough with the Lynn talk, all right? I live in Lynn. I know Losey. I know his son. The father's okay. The son is a good kid. He's smart. He's tough. He's the kind of guy you want on your side. I know Pete Meany. 5 weeks ago, he pulled four of my teeth. But I want to go back about a month ago. You described Tommy McGee, the old man, as an alky, okay? Is an alky? Okay. He was a corporal on Guadalcanal. He was a tank driver with the Marines. If he's an alky, I got a lot of alkies in my family.
8: Well,
12: he's a veteran.
8: He is. Tom, he is. He was a guy. Man. Put down the electric soup, Tom, okay? Put down... Drinking doubles don't make a party. 844-500-4242. I'm Howie Carr.
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8: 844-500-4242. 617 said, did that juiced-up Lynn caller have any teeth left after Dr. Meany pulled two of them? I think he said four. It's probably down significantly. 508 says, it's called day drinking. And Lynn, it's just another day. It's another day at the beach. Dr. Meany running around drunk in his flip-flops and a tank top. Stone to the gills. 844-5. They got a... Chloe just posted that thing on Instagram, and it, you can find it on X, too, Howie Carr Show, at Howie Carr Show. You know who he's got a picture of him with? The plus-sized lieutenant governor, Kim Driscoll. Hi, doctor, I'm going to the all-you-can-eat buffet. You can go to the all-you-can-drink bar. 844-500-4242. The U.S. economy is accelerating. This is the Wall Street Journal, the Democrat paper, but they're giving Trump a little bit of credit here today. This is what he needs to be pushing on the campaign trail. The Commerce Department on Wednesday made an unusually large upward revision in its economic growth forecast for the first half of the year. The upward revisions to real GDP, gross domestic product growth, stem partly from reduced inflation estimates. But the bigger story is that business investment and consumer spending have been stronger than economists thought. Higher gasoline prices don't seem to be restraining consumers. Consumer spending has been growing faster than personal incomes in recent quarters, perhaps in part owing to the wealth effect from a booming stock market. Listen to this. Fidelity recently reported that the number of Americans with more than $1 million in the company's 401ks surged 19% during the second quarter to a record 769,000. And that's in Fidelity. Fidelity is not as big as Vanguard. And there are all kinds of mutual fund companies. How many people have over $1 million in their 401ks now? Corporate profits in the second quarter rose 20.8% from a year earlier. The larger story here is that the economy as a whole looks to be on a stronger footing than during the Biden years, when growth was driven by government handouts, and the handouts were produced by printing money. Recall how the Biden team boasted that its climate spending was increasing construction and even defended its endless student loan forbearances propping up consumer spending. Last year's needed tax bill phased out green energy subsidies, also known as graft and payoffs, and made much-needed reforms to food stamps that have reduced enrollment to pre-pandemic levels. The Trump team has also made student loan deadbeats make payments again. Democrats said this would imperil the economy. Apparently not. It's the Wall Street Journal. So if the economy is good, why do Americans feel so glum? The likely answer is the hangover from the Biden inflation, which continues to erode wage gains and make it hard to save. Yeah, this is like Reagan in 82. He was trying to dig out the Carter disaster. Trump's trying to do the same thing with the Biden catastrophe. Border taxes and higher gas prices haven't helped. Yet, despite the prophecies that the war in Iran would plunge the U.S. into a recession, the evidence is that America's economic animal spirits are alive and well. Yep. So if you like the Meany story about the guy running for state rep, and he's got a thirst so great it would cast a shadow. There's a lot of those stories in Mass Corruption, Volume 2, The Texan More, now available, autographed at HowieCarShow.com/store. 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Check it out. Mass Corruption, Volume 2. See you tomorrow. I'm Howie Carr.
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23: On a trip to New Hampshire yesterday, the head of the Environmental Protection Agency sat down with state lawmakers to discuss New Hampshire's efforts to remove itself from certain Clean Air Act requirements. The request from New Hampshire to the EPA came after the state repealed its vehicle inspection program last year. The state is asking the EPA to take New Hampshire out of its ozone transport region and to sign off on the elimination of emissions tests now that annual state inspections are no longer mandated. While the EPA is expediting New Hampshire's request, EPA Administrator Lee Zeldin said he wants his agency's final action to be durable. He said it's a priority to wrap up the emissions testing issue for New Hampshire as quickly as possible. 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
24: Hitting the road. I'm Lisa Lacerra, Fox News. President Trump making good on a promise he made during the midterm convention, starting a campaign blitz.

0: happy. The president says there could be a link to Iran in the attempted hijacking of an Israel-bound flight.
1: The president's comments follow Israeli Prime Minister Benjamin Netanyahu's assessment on Fox and Friends that the co-pilot underwent radical indoctrination. Passengers on the flight described a harrowing scene. The pilot was stabbed by the co-pilot. Passengers and crew members were able to retake control of the aircraft and make an emergency landing in Saudi Arabia.
0: Fox's Jared Halpern at the White House. London police have arrested a dual UK-Iranian national on suspicion of plotting a terror attack following a security incident at a U.S.-run military base in England that British authorities have linked to Tehran. The 25-year-old man was arrested in central London. Police have searched two properties. Five men, all British nationals in their 20s and from London, were arrested in the early hours of Sunday on suspicion of explosives and terror offenses close to the RAF Fairford base. On Wall Street, swings in the bond market made for modest gains for stocks. The Dow up 20 points, the Nasdaq added 10 points, the S&P plus 14. 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
6: And this is the Fox Business Report.
7: The major averages kicking off October and the fourth quarter with slight gains as bond yields retreated after dovish Fed comments. Federal Reserve Vice Chair Philip Jefferson said that officials can be patient on interest rates, echoing signals from another Fed leader this week that cast doubt on bets that the central bank will lift rates at its meeting later this month. Soaring oil prices are keeping inflation in focus, with West Texas Intermediate crude settling near $93 a barrel. Investors are awaiting the September jobs report, which will be released on Friday morning. The data could shape the Fed's next interest rate moves. The Dow up 21 points, the Nasdaq higher by 11, S&P 500 up 15. Nike stock is lower in extended trading after the sportswear company posted first quarter earnings that topped Wall Street expectations, but its revenue fell short of estimates. That's your Fox Business Report. I'm Hillary Barsky, invested in you.
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11: When out-of-town work crews come to do a job in Lebanon, the number one lunch spot on their radar is Marsh Brothers Deli. 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
12: Partly cloudy skies out there tonight, with the flow continuing out of the southwest. A milder evening with lows only dropping back into the 60s. Springboard between 75 and 80. A little humidity in the air Friday. And there will be a front approaching later in the day with a couple of showers. That will be a cold front coming through. Behind it, wind turns back to the northwest. Highs will be in the 60s.

0: to 43%. Now the poll finds the president's job performance is 42% positive and 57% negative. President Trump says Iran will be hit very hard if it's found Tehran had ties to the incident on board a Fly Dubai jet bound for Tel Aviv from the UAE, where the co-pilot stabbed the captain and passengers stormed the cockpit.
1: A joint investigation is now underway between the UAE, Israel, and Saudi Arabia as the countries work to determine a motive and if there are any ties to terrorism.
0: Fox's Jeff Paul in Tel Aviv. A standby flight crew was able to take over flying the jet, landing it safely in Saudi Arabia. 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
11: Partly cloudy skies out there tonight with the flow continuing out of the southwest. A milder evening with lows only dropping back into the 60s. Springboard between 75 and 80. A little humidity in the air Friday. And there will be a front approaching later in the day with a couple of showers. That will be a cold front coming through. Behind it, wind turns back to the northwest. Highs will be in the 60s with fair skies this weekend. From the Stormwatch 9 Weather Center, I'm meteorologist Kevin Skorupa.

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9: Partly cloudy skies out there tonight with the flow continuing out of the southwest. A milder evening with lows only dropping back into the 60s. Springboard between 75 and 80. A little humidity in the air Friday. And there will be a front approaching later in the day with a couple of showers. That will be a cold front coming through. Behind it, wind turns back to the northwest. Highs will be in the 60s with fair skies this weekend. From the Stormwatch 9 Weather Center, I'm meteorologist Kevin Skorupa.
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